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1: 152.
0: William Victor William, Adam Edward 6, 3 Boy 2, 5 Paul 01, 1893. Vehicle has no plates.
1: Check the mic.

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0: Copy, I thought so. Just had a citizen contact RP concerned about boats not observing wake regulations. 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

0: Santa Patrol, they run it. East 32 from milepost 88, black Mercedes SUV, high rate, ring trouble, unrestrained, female juvenile.
1: 156.
2: 141 is aware. He'll make his phone contact with the RP.
1: Received. Thank you.

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1: I advise the park rangers. I'll be clear. Officer handles.
2: Darby.
0: Nope.

0: equipment unless you want to go all the way to the bottom of Squaupi Creek.
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0: Looks like it's pretty much all just staying on the ground in this timber.
1: We'll be out of service at 1800.
2: 152 dispatch.
3: 152.
2: 141, 151. Let us know they handled it. They'll be clear.
3: Received.

Dispatch 259, Civil Home. Hobson Street, RP's home was just damaged by a small grass fire in her yard caused by neighbor's fireworks. She has questions about her rights.

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0: It's going to be Mill Creek and interchange with the Volkswagen sedan that 152 had in its suspicious activity call. No plates.
1: Received.

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About 20 cats in her house.

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know, I'm in comms with Bravo 75. It's about 8 minutes until I'm on scene. Personnel on board, 5 plus 30 on the fuel.

0: myself plus two, leaving Walla Walla en route to Cayuse ICP.
1: The stuff on where we left off right after noon, where they first came on top, the north side of the finger, can you track it?

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0: Copy.
2: Early this afternoon on the engines and the dozer first rolled up on the ridge, right where we first started the retardant. If we work down the north edge of that, where the dozer line ended, and start going direct, you know, you got a lot of those grassy open areas. There's a lot of retardant in there. Some of that black's starting to look pretty cold, but there's active areas that's going to keep going if we don't get some tools on it at some point.

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But they may be able to run it out to the canyon, but we're going to have to cut across the timber stringer with a hand crew at some point if we want to keep it from burning all the way to the bottom.

Pilot Rock Fire, the Eastern Umatilla Fire and Rescue. This is your nightly tone test. 1, 2, 3, 4, 5. Time out, 1801.

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2: Grand, Table Ross lookout, Table Ross.
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2: 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I'll be back on Tuesday morning. Have a good evening.
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0: David 91189 Charles.
2: Flank, we're going to start up here at the top where the black hits the dozer line. We're going to put retardant on the fire side of the line all the way down along that dozer line. Do you have any people on the ground along there? I don't see anybody.
0: Clear pickup is walking north behind the rest of the system.

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2: That's National. North Cayuse en route to Moses Lake, 25-minute ETE. 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
1: Subject's currently foot on foot, westbound.
0: Copy, foot on foot, westbound.

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0: 132, 156.
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0: What's he wearing?
1: Unknown. There's also PC for assault, dude.

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For an uncontrollable nosebleed, Medic 1, 1314 Dixie Lane, 1815.

at 1314 Dixie Lane, crosses of Brooklyn Drive and Samuel Drive. 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She's got an uncontrollable nosebleed. Because of that, she's unable to use her supplemental oxygen, and that's causing the difficulty breathing. She is on blood thinners and is also currently undergoing dialysis several times a week.

0: patrols for information is a natural cover fire at the Columbia Point Marina near 240 in George Washington.
1: I'm
0: just having a sneaking.

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1: Go ahead.
0: Charles, Charles, Sam, 4148, comes back clear. Current on a black 2008 Mazda 6 to a Vincent Ortiz, 765 Ava Street, Walla Walla.

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0: Safeway Wilbur, 450 North Wilbur Avenue. Are requesting trespass of a person, Wayne. Subject's wearing a brown shirt, currently in the parking lot by the old Banner Bank.
1: 258, both copy.
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0: Area Fraser Drive in Shasta, subject are lighting up fireworks, just occurred.
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1: Go ahead.
0: Be en route to the call coming in.
1: Proceed.

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1: 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I copied Charles Victor Zebra, 1-4.
0: 3-4.
1: Received 3-4, thank you.

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1: Haven't heard a lot of interferences. I guess not a lot of other IAs going on, but having at least one might be nice. 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
0: Can I get a case number, please?
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1: 23.
0: 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There's some notes in the narrative. RP sequencing contact.
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0: Central, 62 on injury hit and run, collision occurred west 82 mile plus 121. Running vehicle is a black SUV with front end damage, friction front right side damage. The vehicle is standing by in a white Dodge pickup. Running vehicle is last seen eastbound 82 from 121.
1: 95 Route.
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1: Medic 1, engine 1 response to the JL 300 West Alder Street, CPR in progress. Medic 1, engine 1, the JL, CPR in progress, 1910.
0: Copy, I'll be in up. 42 dispatch. 142, be out at the jail. Copy.
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2: 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CPR in progress. Law enforcement already on scene.
5: Six, 7G, can I wait,
4: Sally? Thank you.
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5: West 224 at terminal, Boy, Mary, Nora, 9678.
1: Short up before we can use that. We definitely got
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1: for this project.
0: 42 dispatch.
6: Go ahead.
0: Sounds like she's breathing now.
1: She's concerned up on the right shoulder. It's really kind of, poked out from my vantage. Got the helicopter troopers working on the left shoulder.
3: 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I think the biggest issue is from the engine crews that are up there. They're talking about it not coming through the timber very well. 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
1: 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Copy, thank you.

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2: Can I see 72 status?
0: Headed back to the town. We got 2 hours and 30 minutes of fuel, 49 minutes to the down.

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0: Wallace Street.
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0: 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Engine 2, 1955 Wallace Street, crosses of Bernie and Period Street. Called in by a neighbor for a resident burning their yard with a flamethrower. Currently in the front yard right now.
2: Timber, their yard is on fire or they're purposely burning their yard.
0: The resident of 1955 Wallace Street is purposely burning his yard with a flamethrower.
2: Okay. They believe this to be a mental health issue or weed burning?
0: RP believed it was weed burning.
2: Okay.

Redmond, 137, 12, Moses.

0: we're wrapping up the retard show to return and hold. So I don't expect any more tankers unless they're in the air.
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245, 251, disturbance. Area of the Brookhaven Apartments, 130 Bryant Avenue, male versus female, possible verbal domestic at this time. RP is advising you're now behind the Southgate Market. Female did knock on RP's door, asking.

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2: 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I'll be clear.
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3: Copy,
2: after RP, this is 2-23, you were low volume.
3: You check with the RP and see if they know where they are. We're having a hard time finding them.
2: See what I can do.
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0: 223 dispatch.
1: 223.
0: We got it from witnesses, the white female, Hispanic male, the white female ran off north, and I think the Hispanic male ran off either west or south.
2: Financial dispatch, take the 12 Nash.
1: Copy. RP's not answering.
2: Off the north Cayuse, three souls, hour and a half of fuel, 15 minutes in route to Moses Lake.
3: Charlie was working with Eagle Cat Charlie. Did I get the bump back to Davis?

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1: Copy, you're en route 1684 Brookshire Drive. Came in unknown breathing status, 70-year-old male in seizure. RP was very cooperative when my partner was trying to get CPR started and disconnected.
2: Charles. Wednesday received out in the alley east of 2nd, south of Chestnut with Jessica Davis.

0: 975, Kennewick. 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
2: 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Get to Gerard, 609 Azure, status. Can I receive?
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0: Alpha. Idaho Nora 179247.
1: Trainee's been released from the fire, heads back to Wenatchee, 30 minutes in route. Got
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2: July 31, 2028.
0: Correct.
2: Borgeson, Jeffrey, Lynn, 1700 7th Avenue, Lewiston, 83501.
0: 8319.
2: 83319, 1958.

0: They're still showing quite a bit of smoke. Looks like the lines are holding, but just all that timber is hiding a bunch of energy, I'm sure. And if you were to cross the head of the fire, you do have some green islands that have pushed up to, I believe, that telephone bridge. Break. Tomorrow, getting cleaned up, or aircraft as soon as able to just kind of hamper down.
1: Nine, Travis.
0: And we've got two helicopters on station.
1: Two, nine.
0: Division Alpha on the swap, over. There's one piece that those two helicopters are working where it's gotten through the retardant, and it's in primarily grass, but it's actively backing down. So it is shaded, and that's helping it, but it's still working downhill, kind of near one spur ridge away from where

0: truck. Copy.
1: All the energy is up on the head. And we'll remain on scene for a bit longer. We're down to two helicopters. We're comfortable with it in about 20 minutes. We're going to RTV to Redmond.
2: Go ahead.
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0: In the 1200 block of May Avenue.
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1: Good day in travel. 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
0: 2 days in that shutdown.
3: Copy.
1: The
0: 159 dispatch.
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1: All right, I'm sure you're good, and we're ready to leave here in about 2 minutes, but I'd also advise just to plug to get those scoopers

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3: James Andrew Phillips, 3896. I know we're trying to locate him. I think he went north into Burnsville.

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1: Showing an unconfirmed misdemeanor warrant.
2: Go ahead.
1: Caution. Notice for James Andrew Phillips, white male, 3/1996, 5/10/150, brown and black. It's for failure to appear and obstructing Leo, $1,100 bail. There's also a misdemeanor warrant for Cowlitz County only. And as well, I am seeing a parole violation warrant.
0: Copy. Got a shaved head, blue flannel. I think he dipped into Burns oil. Moving up to Edith for north perimeter.
1: Copy. Shaved head, blue flannel, 245 going up to Edith.
3: 2345, I'm headed your way. Where do you want units to go?
0: You want on 13th and May. We're going to need it. It's all fenced in. Barbed wire on top.
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0: 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They're ready for interviews.
1: 42.
2: Have a map with no different sections, but I do have a lat long in degrees decimal minutes for that close, or excuse me, that lot that is just below the retard. If you're ready to copy, that'll kind of value into our priority.

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Charlie, Charlie, Charlie, Charlie, Charlie, Charlie, Charlie, Charlie, Charlie, Charlie, Charlie, Charlie, Charlie, Charlie

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0: Dispatch, AirTAC 5 Alpha Victor on the Grand Air. Cayuse incident, we're going to leave 8 Charlie Charlie, 0 November Hotel, to work with the ground resources. We've got 3 hours of fuel, 4 or 5 minutes to Redmond, for an AFF, 5 Alpha Victor.
1: I believe our subject went east, just behind the junkyard. He ran when he saw me.
2: Copy.
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0: Copy. 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
1: 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I'm aggressive.
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128 Southeast 12th, RP found two dogs, knows where they belong. 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
0: Showing an unconfirmed misdemeanor warrant out of Walla Walla PD for Eric Michael McClanahan. White male, 523, 1974, 6 foot, 170, unknown, eye and hair color. The failure to appear on a DUI, no bail. He's also got a protection order on file. Suspend or revoke cert for financial responsibility expired May of 2026.
1: 54, go ahead. Confirm also.
0: Go ahead.
1: Here's the party for the protection order.
0: Francisca Damaris.

0: Go ahead.
1: Same last name, first of Deborah. Break. David Edward Henry Ocean Robert Adam Henry. Date of birth 4/1/77.
0: Check that. She's clear licensed.
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0: 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He is clear. 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

0: 10 over Charles Erratic, West 182, Mile Post 12, Black Infinity, passenger car, Charles William, Edward 558, Angley, Charles Erratic, speeds reported party no longer observes.
1: Eight.
0: 8 9, 23.

0: 1851.
1: 1881 Bel Air Avenue for harassment. RP's 16-year-old daughter is being solicited by an adult male via Craigslist. RP's not at the location. Start by phone.
0: 1851.

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And then it'll be Melhorn down at the bottom on Binghamton.

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1: Rankin Boulevard for fireworks going off in the area. 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

0: 156.
1: I'm clear of the jail call and report.
0: Receipt off.
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0: 300 block of Hill Road. RP was reporting several subjects on ATVs, go-karts, and golf carts speeding up and down the road. Time delay about 20 now.
1: Copy. 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I'll check the area.
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0: bottom of Buckaroo, around to where that dozer line comes down. 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Didn't reach all the way down into Buckaroo, stopped a little short. And then we have some dozer line leaving Kenai Ridge Road that kind of cuts back to where you're driving up, but that, those two don't connect.
1: Four 59.

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1: I'm just getting to the top of the ridge here on the east flank into Knight Bravo.
0: If you're looking at this, we kind of lost our holding feature when it comes to Dozer Baker to the bottom. The fire's pushing up to the Dozer line break. Hasn't crossed over. I don't have good eyes into Esculpa if it does cross down there as of right now. I'm tied in with Day Division and we're trying to track this a little bit.
1: Yeah, copy. I'm trying to make my way your way up top here.
0: Copy, once you get into section 15, it gets kind of confusing. There's a road in the northwest of 22 that we kind of tied into, so if you work your way towards that road system, you should run into it at some point.
1: Copy.
0: And still no news on the crews, but I'm going to try to keep all these engines up here that I can tonight for a little bit to hold this dozer line.

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0: This is

30-21 respond, 344 Northeast Stella. Constipated 64-year-old female with a lip cyst, 830-21, 344 Northeast Stella, 2146.

0: your phone while I was stopping.
1: Did you say?
0: North 125 at Orchard, Charles Union Frank, 5956.
1: Did you 17148?
2: Well,
1: GG7, previously,
2: please
1: contact.
2: Copy, I've been around 344 North East Dell, across the Spitzenberg and T Street. 4-year-old female with a non-injury fall, requesting a lift assist, bariatric.
3: Received.

Quan respond, 1416 Pearl Street. Possibly an 86-year-old male complaining of severe head neck pain, possibly related to a vein issue in his neck. Medic 1, 1416 Pearl Street, 2157.

0: 39.
1: Highway 12, Mount Post 296, license plate Charles, Paul Victor, G672, Tesla White.
0: Mount Post 296.
2: Medic 1, you'll be around 1416 Pearl Street, crosses the Jade and Onyx, conscious and breathing, 86-year-old male, having pain, what he describes in his head and his neck, says he was recently seen for some sort of issue with a vein in his neck, and he's got a surgery scheduled on the 20th. He's requesting eval and possible transport.
1: Crazy.

0: got them all lost on me. South 125 at 1, Oregon 619, Queen Frank Zebra.
1: This is Anton 201.
2: Go ahead.

0: options. I was going to... I've got three to change.
1: Go up location.
0: Lincoln Park, Pasco.
1: Verify Lincoln Park in Pasco?
0: Yes.
1: 9753 to change Lincoln Park in Pasco, 2204.
2: 11, can I come out, Bruiser?
1: 11992204.
3: And Ethernet.
1: Ethernet, 2204.
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1: 2204.

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1: I'm good. They were lighting the fireworks in the porta potty.
2: Okay, I resume normal traffic.

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0: 245 inbound.
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0: Point 8.
1: Received.
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0: having a little wall stopping.
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0: South 125 at 1, Idaho. Adam, Nora, Adam, Victor, Adam, or Robert.
1: Here's a 723.

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1: 672-2016.

0: 153, traffic complaint.
1: 153.
0: Harvey Sean, 125, southbound, relayed from Umatilla County for a silver Toyota 4Runner, lane control and speed. Last seen southbound on 125. I'll be calling state as well.

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1: 07 en route.
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1: Received.
0: Continuing. 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
0: 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We're still getting further.
1: 412.
0: 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Parties are not separated.

0: 420 dispatch, I'll be out with 450.
1: 420 received. Me apartment number 9.
2: And 6
3: from here. 672
4: 24. 9 South Kenwick.
3: 9 South Kenwick.
4: Two of the juveniles have been ID'd and been released to their respective relatives. Will be standing by with the third at the park.
3: Good, requesting status.
4: No.
3: 9 South Kenwick, 24.

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1: Go ahead.
0: Jackson Ray Pierce, 10-5, 2003. He's cleared, license expiring October 2026.
1: Thanks. Yeah, I'd fix it as well.
0: I think I've got her from a previous call, 10-17-2005.
1: Affirm.
0: She's clear.
1: Thank you.

0: 5141.
1: The number's 5141?
0: Correct.
1: Received. Do you want the return?
0: Negative.
1: Received. Block of Whitman Street for fireworks.
0: 54.

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1: To which one?
0: Into the fireworks call.
2: It's pretty quiet once it gets up to the dozer.
1: Received.
2: So we're still doing
1: 54 district.

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0: Can you start us a call at 616 South College Avenue, apartment 4, for a male patient who needs a ride to the hospital to get a blood transfusion, and we'll be arriving.

104 Malcolm Street, Jessica Davis approached RP's kids in the yard, snatched something from one of them. This occurred about an hour ago. RP's requesting contact.

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1: Charles Tom Henry, 6335.
0: Charles Tom Henry, 6335. 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
1: Still trying to get the aid. We have a...
2: Interrupted at the jail with one cooperative.
1: Female, unconscious, not responding. Is
0: confirming, Mrs. Jackson.
1: I mean, 82-year-old female. She's bleeding from the mouth. She just woke up.
0: Dispatch 412, confirming Jackson is the one in custody.
2: Affirm.
0: Thank you.
1: And also, it sounds like this started with a fall. I don't know if there was a sinkable episode.
2: Copy. Thank you.

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2: Lodge Apartments, 326 Rose Street. It's going to be on the Rose Street side near the Finch with some bushes on fire, started by a firework. Engine 2, 327 East Rose Street, Lodge Apartments, 2213.

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1: 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It's going to be on the Rose Street side of them. There's some bushes that were caught on fire by a firework. Possibly have a knockdown with someone with a fire extinguisher, and there's a PD officer on the scene.

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1: What's the United Dispatch?
2: Unit calling.
1: 159.
2: 159, go ahead.
1: Units are clear. Infraction issued.
2: Received.

0: 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It appears that Officer Tony has saved the day from this 6-inch by 6-inch push.
1: Yeah, so come on.
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0: 692, no contact order, West 240, just West CCD.
1: 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Go ahead.
0: Respondent, Sanford, Zoe, R. Robert, white female, 2003-1228-57150, red, blue, protected person, Ferguson, Dominic, Andrew, white male, 2003-0921, has been served, breathing restrictions, Toppenish PD.
1: Go ahead.
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1: And was Ferguson the one that was radied?
0: No, the respondent, Sanford.
1: 7.
2: 672-23.
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2: get
0: him out clear,
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1: 3-7 status.
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1: 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Lewis in 823-19 status.
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1: West 240, west of Jupertale, Charles Tom Henry, 3374.
0: 03.
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Dispatch 159. RP's requesting contact at 13979 Dodd Road, Tyson Foods, for theft of motor vehicle occurred earlier this evening.

0: Nakum up of 12, Charles Union Henry 2726.
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1: 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RP found someone in his car about 10 ago. No physical description.
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1: Michael Patterson. I don't know the date of birth either.

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1: Thank you. My bad.

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1: 975.
0: West 240, just east of Columbia Park Trail. Charles, Mary, George, 8170.
1: 975, 082.

0: 672, can I reach Tammy?
1: 272.
0: West 240, west of Swift. Charles, Paul Sam, 5065.
1: 672, 020.
0: Nine to five, can I wait to be clear?
1: Nine to five, 020.

North County Fire. Respond along the Snake River near the railroad tracks. 12376 West Highway 124 for a brush fire. North County Fire. 12376 West Highway 124 for a natural cover fire. 928.

0: says, can I? East 240, just west of CCB. There's some fireworks that just lit the shoulder on fire. If you can notify fire.
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1: Negative. It's right behind me. 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
0: 9 5 Jordan.
1: It's adjacent to the Wood Spring Suites. Fire is growing, encroaching on the building here in a second, I think.
0: Yes,

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0: 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The canal is going to be a natural barrier against any buildings. 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
3: 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Best location we can get is along the railroad tracks across from Big Flat Habitat. I'm seeing this road looks like it's going down to a pumping station that goes off Highway 124 near about milepost 15.
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Engine 2, respond Mill Creek Apartments, 2010 Isaacs Avenue for a dumpster fire. Engine 2, Mill Creek Apartments, 2010 Isaacs Avenue for a dumpster fire in 76.

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0: This is going to be in front of the All Seasons Condominiums, 333 Grove Street. A male yelling, taking things out of the dumpster. Described as long hair, wearing a dark colored shirt, possibly red pants.
1: QT. 251. Arrived also.
0: 251, go ahead.
1: Check Jane Holschneider.
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3021, you'll be around 1408 Southeast Broadway, across the sea, good and sunny, awesome breeding. 28-year-old female was in seizure. The history of seizures is the last one 5 or 6 years ago. 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
1: 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We'll be here mopping up for a little bit.
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2: 153, I'm in Waitsburg. PD might have somebody closer. I'll head that way.
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Medic 2, respond to the Odd Fellows homeless care. Second floor, room 231 for a conscious breathing, 85-year-old female, the fall and a laceration in the head. Medic 2, Odd Fellows home, West Care, second floor, room 231, 221.

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Roger, 7722.

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1: Any?
0: My vehicle is left at Perfection Tire for maintenance. I was hoping to pull car.
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1: 239.

0: message. 58. I'll be transferring one female to Walla County Jail. Zero's on the trip.
1: Copy, zero's on the trip.

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1: Mileage?
0: 1.8.
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0: 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RP's neighbor is screaming and banging on things inside of his apartment. It's very loud. Unsure of what apartment number he is. She's in 107 and a half in the back.
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0: 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There's an order on file not related to this. And he's IDO me.
1: Thank you.

Medic 1, respond Gatewood Court Apartments, 320 North 7th Avenue, Apartment B. Constant breathing, 13-year-old female. History of seizures, multiple seizures tonight. Request for transport to the ER. Medic 1, Gatewood Court Apartments, 320 North 7th Avenue, Apartment B.

Lieutenant Glenn, you'll be around Gateway Court Apartments, 320 North 7th Avenue, Apartment B Boy. Conscious of breathing, 13-year-old female. She's had multiple seizures tonight with a history of epilepsy. She's not in seizure now. We're requesting eval and transport to the ER.

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0: 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He filed 629 Chase Avenue.
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1: Approximately how old?
0: 60s. He's unresponsive.
1: Copy, unresponsive. Is he bleeding? 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

0: Ground Chief 1 Engine 1 Medic going to respond in front of 629 Chase, male down in the roadway, not breathing, PD on scene. Battalion Chief 1 Engine 1 Medic 1, 629 Chase Avenue.
1: 57. 258.
2: Starting CPR.
1: Copy, starting CPR. Medic's in route.
2: Out to him.
1: Copy, 223.

0: Medic 1, dispatch being route.
1: Medic 1, you've been run. In route at 629 Chase, across the Malcolm and Maple. A PD officer went out with a male down in the roadway, not breathing. CPR in progress.
0: Receive.
1: 509.
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1: Medics respond to 2. Medics respond to 2, Southeast 17th Avenue. 80-year-old male fall from the standing position, complaining of shoulder and back pain.

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1: 102 Murphy Street for an obvious deceased male. I'm sending medics from Columbia County. Dispatch 142.
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1: 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We did hear from the responsible at the fairgrounds. He set it off, but he's not sure how to contact the alarm company and have them disregard. So as of now, it's an active alarm.
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0: Sorry about that, Adam.
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2: 4231. Thanks, 743, Kennel Cat, 7.
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1: Washington
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1: That's returning to a gray 2016 Dodge Journey 2830 Felix Rosales. 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
1: 539.
0: We're eastbound 182 just before the Volpin Test Bridge. 8792 Zebra Frank. That's an enclosed trailer being towed by a white pickup.
1: 539, 651.

0: 539, Kennewick, the tow vehicle registration is David 9353 when Frank, he momentarily lost his enclosed trailer. It's back on. He's on its way. I'm clear.
1: 539, 655, Kennewick 700, status. 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
0: East 82, the Humans Hill Bridge on the Oregon side. Charles, Mary, Henry, 4158.
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2: 715.
1: 251
2: Kennewick, stopping. 251. South 395, Foster Wells, Adam, George Adam, 3014.
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0: 719.
2: What's it here, 119, Charles William David, 8359.
0: 719,
3: 722. 539, can I stop? 539. South 395 at 10th Avenue, Charles Mary David, 3263 in the Jiffy Lube parking lot.
0: 539, 722.

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1: 719.
0: 132, 113 on the left, Oregon, Charles Adams, 76009. Logging left.
1: 719, 732.

0: Okay, getting back in the car, Oswald.
1: 828.
0: I'll be in route 1327 North 24th Ave. I'll take contact with the vehicle that took off from one of the sunny side troopers.
1: 828-734.
2: 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Possible location of this stolen vehicle is at Hood Park. RP will be around back in approximately 30 minutes.

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0: 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Reports a transient subject sleeping by the back door. Request they be moved on.

0: 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Dispatch. At 27 North 2nd Avenue. Cross streets are West Road Street and West Main Street. Engine 1. Respond to possible fire unknown. Dispatch. At 27 North 2nd Avenue. Timeout 0743.
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0: I'll meet you two at that 24th address. 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
1: 143.
0: Notes. I'll be clear. No report.
1: 143. Send for me 153. We'll have the report.
0: Affirmative. I believe he's working on it right now.

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0: Medic 1, respond to inter-facility stable patient. Brookdale Walla Walla, at 1460, the Dallas Military Road, Unit 119. Cross streets are Kelly Place and South 15th Avenue. Medic 1, respond to inter-facility stable patient. Brookdale Walla Walla, at 1460, the Dallas Military Road, Unit 119. Time of 0801.
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1: 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They have a 70-year-old male. Says he's acting very anxious this morning. Does say that he has left rib pain. He is on new muscle relaxers that he says aren't working.

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0: In third block, 215 South 3rd Avenue, there are numerous homeless that are setting up camp in the parking lot and sidewalk.
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I'm on 124 passing Harbishaw, and it was pretty broken. 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Breathing.

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0: X043 Canark, Wyoming, driver check. West of Byart, Boy Union, Young, Edward, Robert, Tom. 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
1: 17.
2: 718,
0: 834. 828,
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0: dispatch, nap Cora on Table Rock. Good morning. I'm departing Walla Walla en route to Forest Road, 3738 East Phillips Street.
1: Hey, Jake, can I go over with the vehicle parked on the shoulder in the area of that dog? Charles George Paul, 8355.
2: 828-841.

0: Highway Patrol is a disabled southbound 395 at milepost 40, green sedan, smoking on the right shoulder.
1: 719.
0: 719, 842.

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0: Can you show me in service? I'll be working over at the McNary Wildlife Refuge off of Highway 12 in Walla Walla County. Timeout will be approximately 1,800 hours. No checkbacks.
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0: 83021, you're en route, Regency, the park room 153A Adam. They have a 79-year-old female, says she's conscious, just not responding appropriately. A little shortness of breath.
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0: route, Chestnut Division, two vehicle injury accidents, blocking subjects in a white Croc. Subject in a white cross truck is complaining of chest injury, chest pain.
1: Racing.

0: 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We just had a suspicious call in.
1: That's arriving.
0: People monitoring you, so check the
1: Here's the 15
0: on your MC.
1: Two car, partially blocking on the southbound side. Everyone seems to be out and walking around.
0: Receiving, just confirming Medic 1 or Medic 2?
2: Dispatch 2, Washington, Medic 28.
0: Receive. Keep running, go ahead.
1: Boy Frank Edward 7280.
0: Second.
1: Adam William Adam 1892.

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1: Cooper 9.
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0: Good.
1: Did you find that vehicle?
0: Nah, I'm still looking for -5 in. Haven't checked east on Ice Harbor yet.
1: Copy. If it's parked, I'd like to talk to them. 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I don't have any PC or anything, just want to talk.
0: Yeah, that was my idea as well.

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1: Copy, are you clear of the Vector motor vehicle?
0: Just go ahead and stack it.

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0: Charles Tom, 861.
1: One 12, you're very broken as well. I got 9 Henry Charles Tom, 861.
0: Correct, California. 9 Henry Charles Tom, 861.
1: One 12, that's returning to a 2005 Subaru station wagon to an Eric Santos out of California.
0: Hurry, if it appears it might be off.
1: One more time to left.
0: It appears that they are lost. We're assisting them now.
1: Copy.
0: Clear. Warning.
1: Where did you come?

0: kind of home machine grocer.
1: Can't do that.
0: Last up, Giles, George Ida, Lincoln Edward Sam, Richard Jamie, Middle E Edward, 1975-0921, Michigan number, George 420-366-237-731.
1: Can't do that, 922.

0: Who do we have coming for the
1: Cross streets are northeast Mulberry Court and southeast Alpine Avenue. 83022. Respond to bleeding. Brookdale College. 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
2: 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Also has a chauffeur's license.
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Engine 1, respond to non-injury lift assist at 912 South 3rd Avenue. 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
0: We're en route.
1: We're en route, Brookdale College Place, 550 East Whitman. Stand by for the room number. I have a 94-year-old female, had a tooth pulled 5 days ago and is bleeding from that spot, stating she's not able to control it with gauze. Female is on blood thinners.
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0: 9-1, you're en route. You're en route 912 south of 3rd Avenue, 88-year-old male is on the floor. Let's assist him.
1: 31, dispatch.
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1: 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I'll be clear with notes. 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

0: 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Respond to fire alarm. Garrison Middle School. At 906, Chase Avenue. Cross streets are West Morton Street and Willard Street. Battalion 1, Engine 1, MW TAC. Respond to fire alarm. Garrison Middle School. At 906, Chase Avenue. 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
2: 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Cross streets are South 7th Avenue and South 6th Avenue. Medic 1. Respond to respiratory distress. 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
3: 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There's nothing storming from the outside. We do have a couple people evacuated out the front. We'll be out investigating.
1: Copy, Engine 1 arriving. Nothing showing. A couple people have evacuated. 946.
4: 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I'm arriving.
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0: 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Nora Young 48 Victor.
2: 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Copy your Mount Garden Court Apartments, 421 Soldier, number 20. Have a 67-year-old female, some difficulty breathing, severe coughing.

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Respond to stroke unilateral weakness, paralysis. At 407, Frederickson Road. Cross streets are Frog Hollow Road and State Line Road. Medic 3421 and engine 3414. 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At 407, Frederickson Road. Timeout 0954.

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1: Hey, Jay. I'll be just north of 397 in Ainsworth. David, 72100. John?
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1: A to 8, 9th.
2: That's 382. 343 Catherine Street in the parking lot for subject sleeping in a white truck in a blue van covered in property.
1: 382.
3: 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I'll have the report.
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Traffic issue. Someone hit something in the roadway. Their vehicle is now disabled, partially in the lane of traffic. We're in notified state. 112.

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0: Cadillac Patrol, metal debris in the roadway, westbound 12 mile post 307, struck by a white Ford Ranger pickup. Subject calling his own tow, unknown if metal debris is still in the roadway.
1: 251, I'll check.
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services, please stand by for the morning fire weather planning forecast for Monday, July 6, 2026. 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

0: ready to update on this. Vehicle is shown sold to Breanne Smith out of College Place.
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0: 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White male with a beard.
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0: That might be Michael Lambert.
1: Okay.

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2: Fire weather watch in effect from Tuesday morning through Tuesday evening for Washington 690, Washington 691, Oregon 691, and Oregon
1: 678, 10 11.
2: For strong winds and low relative humidities, the passing system will allow for the development of isolated thunderstorms across OR 700 and OR 705 this afternoon and evening. Wetting rain is expected associated with any developing storm zones. A storm motion should also be rather slow. A second stronger WA-690, WA-691, OR-691, and OR-703 through much of the day. With humidities as low as 13%, and winds to 20 miles per hour with gusts up to 30 miles per hour. Break. Oregon and Lower Columbia Basin of Washington. Zone alert. Fire weather watch in effect from Tuesday morning through Tuesday evening for strong winds and low relative humidities. Sky weather, mostly cloudy.
1: Okay.

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0: Jackson Southeast discussion. Fire weather watch in effect from late Tuesday morning to Tuesday evening for fire zones 703, 705, 706, 707, and 708. Temperatures trending warmer and drier with highs in the upper 80s to low 90s and afternoon poor overnight relative humidity recoveries. Hot dry pattern with breezy fire conditions to start the week. Widespread low minimum recoveries are expected through Saturday. Tuesday and Wednesday will have elevated to critical fire weather conditions with a cold front passage. An end of the week this system will bring another period to monitor for critical fire weather conditions.
1: 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Be the location.
0: Western Columbia Basin, zone alert. Fire weather watch in effect from Tuesday morning through Tuesday evening. Gusty winds morning through Wednesday evening. Sky weather mostly sunny. Maximum temperature is 91 to 95 degrees. Minimum humidity 9 to 13%. Winds northeast 3 to 9 miles per hour, shifting to the southeast 3 to 6 miles per hour in the afternoon. Chance of winning rain 0%. Break. Southeast Washington and Northeast Oregon. Fire weather watch in effect from Tuesday morning to Tuesday evening for WA690, WA691, OR691, and OR703 for strong winds and low relative humidities. A passing system will allow for the development of isolated thunderstorms across OR700 and OR705 this afternoon and evening. A wetting rain is expected associated with any should also be rather slow. A second stronger system passes Tuesday, providing breezy winds and low humidities across WA690, WA691, OR691, and OR703 through much of the day, with humidities as low as 13% and winds at 10 miles per hour with gusts of 30 miles per hour.
2: Eagles W171-56 Union. I'll be clear. They're on the shoulder, not blocking, and the breeze been cleared. And the tow will be here in about 30 minutes.
3: 10-10-17.
0: Smoke, Washington, zone alert. Fire weather watch in effect from Tuesday morning through Tuesday evening for strong winds and low relative humidities. Sky weather, mostly cloudy. Maximum temperature, 87 to 93 degrees, except 83 to 88 degrees ridges. Minimum humidity, 12 to 17%. Winds, valleys, and lower slopes. East winds, 2 to 7 miles per hour. Ridges and upper slopes. Light less than 5 miles per hour, becoming 2 to 5 miles per hour in the afternoon. Chance of running rain, 0%. This concludes the fire weather forecast at 1017 KE9669 KOC284 WNES 693.
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2: For your information, there is a tribal group collecting salmon to move them farther up. 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
0: Kennewick Patrol, the one car entering unknown collision, roll over East 82, off of 118, a black BMW. Landed off the right shoulder, Aiden Rout. Driver last seen running from the vehicle, a white male with a black ponytail, no shirt and jeans.
3: 41 Rout.
0: 251 Rout, 1134.
3: Aiden Rout from the Blue Bridge.
0: The Blue Bridge, 1034.
3: 313 is now. Was it eastbound or westbound?
0: Eastbound.
3: 313. Can you check with Kenwood PD or Benton County and see if one of them has a drone?
0: 313, 1034.

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0: 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A witness still at the scene advised subject is walking along a hillside westbound away from the collision.
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0: 718.
1: Eyes on the subject. He's walking. He's several hundred feet on the hill south of the interstate. He's walking westbound, continuing south, crossing the hill now. I don't know if there's a road up there, but he's got no shirt on. I believe, like, light blue jeans. Looks like brown hair. Fair standard.
0: Kennewick Patrol, 719, advice of jaywalking 100 feet south of the collision, westbound, believe is crossing the hill, no shirt, light jeans, brown hair.
2: Going.
0: 251, 10 for 2.

0: Engine 1, respond to unconfirmed unconsciousness at West Chestnut Street and South 9th Avenue. Engine 1, respond to unconfirmed unconsciousness at West Chestnut Street and South 9th Avenue. Timeout 10:43.
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2: Copy en route, Chestnut 9th. This will be on Chestnut near Denny's. Female down on the sidewalk. RP with a passerby, no further info.
3: Battalion 1, dispatch.
2: Battalion 1.
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2: 10-2.
4: West 12 at 315 will be a white Toyota Highlander obstruction plate, the bike rack.
2: 10-2-5, 10-45.

0: taking
1: them. Hey, Joy.
0: Turning around at 119 to head back to 397. The mill's walking southwest.
1: 10:45.
2: Battalion 1 dispatch, I'm arriving.
1: Battalion 1 arriving at 10:45.
0: Hey, Dick, and I give you an advice, County. I believe there's an access road at that field that's just southwest of this location.
1: County has several units en route, 828, 1045. Kennewick 251 advise is still requesting the drone.
3: Well, I'd say not at this time if we got eyes on him.
1: Two five one 1045.

0: 168 dispatch, recall incident.
1: 168?
0: 5727, also.
1: Also?
0: I'll be out at the Circle K on Dog Road.
1: Copy. 251, 1046.

11-12 East, correction, 11-12 West Elm Street, for child abuse allegations.

0: Battalion 1 dispatch.
1: Battalion 1, go ahead.
0: She's just taking a nap. I'm in service.
1: Copy, in service, 1047.
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1: Once more.
0: 418 will be calling 251.
1: Yeah, somebody was just calling me, but I'm not going to answer right at the second, unless it's urgent.
0: Reference 418, responding with the drone, as well as DCOM.
1: Proceed.
0: 251, 1048.

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0: The nearest road where the subject is at is at Nickerson Road. I'm going to throw my drone up and see if I can't find the subject. Ben County coming in with the dogs at the scene, and Kenworth can go up with the drone at Nickerson Road.
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3: 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I'm currently on Nickerson Road looking for the subject.
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0: Like two by one, go ahead. 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
1: 313 count.
0: 313.
1: I believe 828's on Nickerson Road. I'm between Nickerson Road and Bateman Road in the field to the south of the interstate for 251.
0: Also, for information, this is the vehicle that fled from 509 earlier date, East 82 at Milepost 7B, HOA checked several addresses, was unable to locate.
2: So, can you verify the car that ran from Sunnyside earlier?
0: Right.
2: Christine, can we get a description if Sunnyside has one for a description of the driver?
0: We'll check with 509. 719-1057.

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1: Hey, Trey.
0: Myself, Epibank County Deputy, are out on a field that's northwest of the accident.
1: Signal is partially broken. Verify out with Benton County, northwest of the accident. Advise if have eyes on the suspect.
0: Negative. We're in the field. We're doing getting a drone.
1: 828-11-9. Walla Walla 1025.

0: Inuit Patrol, the two-car injury collision, westbound 240 to George Washington Way, a black Ford Fusion, white Ford pickup, a trailer blocking.
1: PJ, can you check with
2: 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We're kind of tied up for the moment.
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Squawk 251, CCOM advised at the scene, 240 to George Washington Way, serious injury and trapped.

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1: 539, Kenoy, go ahead once more, your traffic.
0: CCOM at the scene, westbound 240 to George Washington Way, advised serious injury with entrapment, requesting state handle.
1: I can head that way from 395 at 10th.
0: 539 from 395 and 10th, 1121.
2: And 251, I'll be en route from West 32 at 115.
0: 251, also en route, 1121.
2: X743, can I?
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2: Can you ascertain from 251 if you'd like me to respond for traffic control? Yeah, I wanted you to head there, and I believe there was a dump truck involved, if that's correct.
0: Right, dump truck involved. X743 en route, 251, 1121.
1: Can you check and advise with RPD if we need to get DOT there for traffic control, if we need to block any lanes?
0: Five through nine, 1122.

0: has just issued red flag warnings for fire zones 690, 691, 703, 704, 705,
1: 3-13,
0: also on route 1123. July 8th at 2300. Red flag warning issued for wind and low relative humidity. Wenatchee clear 1123.

0: Control, Zimrock 243 Washington Way, DOT has one unit at the scene for traffic control.
1: 539, 125.
0: Wally 41,
1: John. Wally 41. Do the units out on 82 need assistance?
0: Skywalk 719 advised of requesting further assistance from Wildlife 41.
1: Two for one, Ken. Okay, I'm going to say no. We got a lot of help from city and county.
0: No, Wildlife 41.
2: Wildlife 41.
0: Wildlife 41, 251, 126.

0: patrols a pedestrian westbound 12 at Lewis, female wearing a yellow shirt, walking against traffic.
1: 251.
0: 251, 127.

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1: 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I'm East 12 at about 4:20.
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0: 539 Kenwick, I will be at the scene. It's going to also affect westbound 182, the off-ramp to George Washington Way.
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0: West 12, 317, Oregon, Charles Adam, 93231.
1: Okay, just 11.

0: 10-25.
1: I'll be clear. She has assistance around.
0: 10-25, 11-3.

0: take Charlie Charlie back.
1: There's not retardant on the Canini side. That Canini ridge has no retardant on it.

you can make it off the dozer line from the top on the side we're on, I'll have to bump some other resources around the horn. E18, does it look like he's got good access to what's going on?

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1: 313, I'm free.
2: 539, Kennewick 8 has taken the driver of Unit 2 and also the 6-year-old.
3: Why don't you start making your way down there?
2: I have a registration and driver's check, Unit 2.
3: I copied all that direct. The bucket ships are going to kind of be working in the area. Things
2: Charles Egan Henry 4276 Green
3: way down there just to kind of
2: Jesse
3: help hold that
2: J. John W. William 871204 and we'll hold off on the tow for now.
1: Also verify driver 2 was transported.
2: Correct, with his 6-year-old son.
1: I think I'm pretty
4: Two thirty-one, 343, Catherine Street, apartment 209 for vandalism. 231.

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1: And he was conscious and alert when he was taken away by ambulance.
2: 5-3-9, 11-50.
0: 251-10-8. 251.
2: Do you have any of the vehicle information yet?
3: Okay, is he coming out of the
0: vehicle zoo information on the Ford Fusion?
2: I got a trailer plate on vehicle 1, 89975 Adam Charles.
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1: Is 828 is still on scene up there off of 82, we're going to have him clear because we're going to need assistance down here.
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3: Kennewick 828, 251 advised to clear the scene, respond to the collision at westbound 240 at George Washington Way.
4: Hey, Judy, I'll be en route from Peck Road.
3: 828, route 251, 154.

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0: Can you get more details from CCOM? Sounds like Benton County is contacting a subject off Nickerson Road, top of the hill here.
1: Well, check 719, 11:55.

0: again, I'll get info to DRE and get freed up. Can they contact me either at Trios or at the scene, like when I get custody of the guy?
1: Thank you, Mike.

0: Cadillac 251, the 719 advising, requesting DRE contact at scene or at Trios if available.
1: For the suspect that ran off 82?
0: Right, Benton County has the subject in custody.
1: I would say if there is available DRE, they could, probably Trios would be the best place to do it. I'm not available.
0: Do you have my love statement?

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0: on Table Rock.
1: So that's your direct. Toe's working on the impound. I'm contacting a victim that's involved.
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0: Service leaving Walla Walla en route to the lower intake.
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0: 2019, Benton County will be contacting aid at Nickerson and Locust Grove. That's the subject.
1: I'll let it be clear here shortly, and I'll go contact them.
0: 719, call 6.

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0: South 125, just north of State Line, Oregon, Charles Boy, 78064.
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1: Yeah.
0: Ranger 9, Coast Hill.
2: What's up? 418. 4714, also. Go ahead. Myself and 408 will be out at the residence.
1: Copy.
0: G51.
3: We need the entire ramp closed. Looks like they're just have a warning up there from 82 to G-Way.
0: 251, 1213.
3: All right, disregard. I guess they already know about it. They're just waiting for another truck.
0: 251, 1213.
4: 539 Kenilworth. I will take the next case number for this and also confirm you have Unit 1 information.
0: 539 Willis I, make case number.

0: have vehicles 1 and the trailer and vehicle 2 information.
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0: 539, 1213.

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1: All right, well, I'll be out with her by the bus stop.
0: Copy. Out with her by the bus stop.
1: Is there any dispatch arriving?
0: Received.

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Response to fire alarm. Burning school at 1718 Pleasant Street. Cross streets are Sycamore Street and School Avenue. Battalion 1, Engine 2, MW TAC. Respond to fire alarm. Burning school at 1718 Pleasant Street. Time up.

0: 13 dispatch. 14. Units will be clear. No report. Also.
1: Go ahead.
0: Citizen contact. Same location. Apartment 3. Also.
1: Go ahead.
0: Check. 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
1: Copy. 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
2: 231.
1: Respond to Bernie School, 1718 Pleasant Street for a fire alarm. Fire department's been dispatched as well.
2: 231.
3: 31 dispatch, I'm en route.
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1: 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Battalion 1, go ahead.
2: 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I've had 6 more trips.
1: 248.
3: He changes the address to 73 South Police. That's covering the report.
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0: dispatch 418 priority. 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Brown eyes, unknown hair. See, parole violation. Not clear who it's out of.
1: Go ahead and confirm, please.
0: Copy.
2: Right, Norwich Elementary School. Have you joined? We'll be out investigating.
3: Copy, rising out investigating at 1224.

0: 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Anything further on the other vehicle?
1: Negative.
0: Unless the RP wants to call, I'll check the area and clear it.
1: Received. Dispatch 112 fireworks.
2: 112.
1: 117 East Maple Street, because they're lighting fireworks across the street from that location.
3: You know, calling?
1: Ed.
4: Yeah, Paul, there's no alarm going off here. We're in the building looking around.

0: Battalion 1, dispatch on
1: Wild. Over Wild, confirming that.
2: Battalion 1, received.
0: Received.
3: Charles 06972 Mary.
1: Copy.

0: Roger.
1: It's in the city. You want me to handle that?
0: Battalion. Go for battalion.
2: He was an hour ago doing testing.
0: Copy.
3: Dispatch copies.

0: dispatch. 231.
1: Fire department, they can probably respond on code. This is a fire inspection company who's trying to locate the employee.
0: Copy.

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1: I drove through the area on Maple. You can clear it, ETL.
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0: make sure between the two of you that you know, you're kind of monitoring your water and not going at the same time or not out at the same time. And then, yeah, just try and keep eyes on that lower piece. If it starts heading towards the dozer line, we can get some helicopter stack in to check it up.
1: Alpha just transitioned with air attack Alpha Victor, and he'll be now known as the North Cayuse air attack. He'd also like to order four Papa Lima from Pendleton for the Cayuse fire.
2: Kenwick patrols the disabled. Eastbound 82, north of milepost 118, a white sedan on the shoulder. Female outside a vehicle, yelling and screaming, is standing on the passenger side of the vehicle.
3: Just said 418.
1: We'll do 4 Papa Lima, and then
0: 418.
3: A California warrant is confirmed.
0: Copy. One in custody.
3: Copy.
1: 1 hour, 10 minutes of fuel, and it's 30 minutes en route to Ontario.
4: Farman 8, can I see?
2: Farman 8, 1237.

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1: 719.
0: I will have custody of the subject. Morrow is the driver in Route Trios. Need a room for a bed, please, if you can advise him.
1: 719, 1239.

0: 719, Kelly.
1: 719.
0: Did you happen to speak with 509 and ascertain the description of the driver from earlier by chance?
1: He is now at the office. I'll check. 509, 1231. Correction, 719, 1231. Tower 719 Trios advised is full. We'll attempt to locate a room when at the hospital.
0: 719, can we go to Cadillac freestanding? 19th and 305.
2: We have the two scoopers on fuel return.
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0: Actually, disregard that. I'll just go to Cadillac. Thank you.

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We had some lighters available just to stay level with it. Just

0: Kennewick Patrol, the cooler in the left lane, westbound 240 at mile 42.
1: 719.
0: 719, 1250.

0: patrol is an erratic eastbound 82 from Beck Road, an older multicolored passenger car, no back windows, 40 miles per hour lane travel.
1: 17.
0: Erratic semi eastbound 14 from 171 hauling potatoes, lane travel.
1: 18.
0: AHA 1256.

0: Standby patrols disabled eastbound 82 at 117, white sedan on shoulder. Female outside a vehicle yelling for passenger side of vehicle.
1: AJ.
0: AJ, copy.
2: Medic 1, respond to fall with minor injury. Solista Walla Walla, at 1400, the Dallas Military Road, Unit 205. Cross streets are Kelly Place and South 15th Avenue. Medic 1, respond to fall with minor injury. Solista Walla Walla, at 1400, the Dallas Military Road, Unit 205. Timeout 1257.

0: Medic one dispatch. 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
1: out. 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Celesta Walla Walla, room 205. 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Go ahead.
0: Engine one will take that call. 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

0: 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I'm going to be stopping that vehicle. South on 25 at 1. It's a black Mercedes C300 passenger car.
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0: 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A 2012 Mercedes, four-door, November 8th, 2027.
1: 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Those are

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0: I'll be 125 Old Milton with a silver Ford Taurus, no plates.

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Callista Walla Walla, at 1400, the Dallas Military Road, Unit 305. Cross streets are Kelly Place and South 15th Avenue. Medic 1, respond to fall with minor injury. Callista Walla Walla, at 1400, the Dallas Military Road, Unit 205. Timeout 1310.

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0: Can you start the next rotation of tow for vehicle 2? Vehicle has heavy front end damage.
1: Hey, Dwight, 13.
2: That's what the engines are doing down there. We've got the Task Force Leader Barnes kind of running that show, keeping things good. Yeah, just keeping things checked. We do have a dozer still on this Kanai Ridge if things get worse.
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thing I don't like about that is all the retardant in there, you know, trying to keep people off that. 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

0: 10-6-4 will. 10-6-4.
1: Southbound. Correction. He's moving southbound on the northbound shoulder. I'll be checking on an elderly gentleman in a motorized wheelchair with his dog.
0: Go ahead, location.
1: North 125, approaching commercial.
0: 10-6-4, 324.

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2: 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Do you have a parenting plan in place?
0: 231. 248.
3: Kennewick Patrols advise primary unit for West 240 to George Washington Line.
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0: 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And the boat and truck combo 2259 Queen Union.
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0: 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I'll be clear, they've just about got the flat fixed on the boat trailer.
1: 110, 1343.
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0: Chris.
1: 249, 727 West Alder for a malicious mischief that occurred at Alder and 10th. RP is currently parked out front, and the suspect's dad keeps coming outside, becoming aggressive.
0: AirTac, see if they've got some available. Yeah, it looks like it's starting to cook up pretty good. So still, smoke's laying good way.
1: Kimberly?
2: I'm clear. 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
1: 248, can you back 249 at 727 West Alder?
0: 248. All right, good deal. Keep me posted if we want. 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
1: Go ahead.
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1: Receive.
2: He's having you disregard the Fern call. They'll continue west over.
1: I copy. 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
1: South 17, mile post 8, a red Dodge pickup, partially blocking. Additional vehicles out with a vehicle attempting to pull it.
2: KJ.
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0: 4948. 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
1: Sounds good. 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

0: 31.
1: Nose headed. I'll be 10-8. No abort.
0: Copy also.
1: Good.
0: Now subject in the lobby. Request contact. Reference an unwanted person from Klingman.
1: 231. 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
1: West 12 at 331. Charles, Nora, Adam, 9078.
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1: FedEx respond 401 South Hill Street, 49-year-old female with the UTI. There is an officer on the scene. 404, copy.
2: Between.

0: I think E-18 might be headed back for water. We also have E-19 working down on that ridge.
1: 4-4 to
2: Spencer.
1: 4-4.
2: Be
1: out to Elk Mills in front of Captain in there with Oregon 014, Mary Jo.
2: Four, copy.

0: taking a driver's info for vehicle 1.
1: 828.
0: 2-4 Lyles, first part, boy Edward Robert, Nora Adam Lincoln. Second part, Sam Ida Lincoln, Victor Adam, first of Mary Ocean Ida, Sam Edward Sam, 1988-1029.
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0: 11-3, Kennewick. 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

0: one of 2012. I don't believe that this one has an expiration as long as it belongs on the same vehicle, which is a 2001 Honda CR-V.
1: Let me correct. All right, thank you. Put the scoopers through there on the next one. Let me know whenever the line is clear.

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1: 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All right, 143, dispatch.
2: Okay.
1: I'll be back on the animal call.

0: 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He's been trespassed, moved along.
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0: 343 Catherine Street at Galbraith Gardens for an unwanted female subject. She appears to be sleeping in the second floor stairway.
1: 31. 49.
2: 3048.
0: Is requesting phone contact with CERT on this missing juvenile.
2: 160.
3: It was 416.
0: Subject in the PD lobby, reference a broad.
3: 416.
2: Copy.
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0: 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Thanks, I'll just make a co-enforcement, Marcus and Alders.

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1: 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Oh, correction. I'm showing one non-insurance.

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0: Delta Alpha is now going to be here. Delta Victor is on the fire. Drop it over
1: for 408, the second.
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1: Going to be Northeast Cottonwood Lane and Northeast Rose Street with Washington Charles Henry Boy, 1113.
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2: 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Have a great rescue day. 1509.
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0: 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Clear of the warning.
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1: Do you have any command schematics on right now?
0: They haven't been talking to us.
2: Traffic.
0: 420 God.
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0: Copy.
1: 238, 231. 231, go ahead. I've got your black suspect vehicle from earlier. What were the items that were taken?
3: A bunch of hand tools with WWCC on, and then diesel pressure tester, and a Craftsman, a black and red Craftsman toolbox, pretty beat up.
1: Copy. Right, 238 goes back.
0: 238.
1: Of a vehicle contact here, Circle K, North 2nd. You know, the black W10.
2: Copy. I'm back in Wall Wall and out of service today. 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
1: Did you just touch? 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
4: Medic 1, respond to unconscious. 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
1: one,
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1: Dispatch. Can you change call type to warrant service, please, also?
0: Also?
1: The warrant arrived finally, and I'll be clear with the report.
0: Copy, you're clear.
1: T-140, dispatch. Medical 1, dispatch. I'm out of units at Circle K.
0: Medic 1, you're en route 343 Catherine Street. This will be on the second floor stairwell. PD out with a female, advising she's conscious but unresponsive, having a hard time getting up and walking. 420.

0: 20. Confirming, what state was your plate out of?
1: Washington.
0: And 276183?
1: Spring.
0: 420, you're very staticky. Give it to me one more time.
1: It's going to be David 276183.

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3: 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West Highway 12, Cross Street, Per Oasis Road and Wallula Game Department Road. 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

0: I'm out with 38, also could you check 2, Cap?
1: Stand by 1, 420.
2: 420.
1: Subject is returning to a Carlos Mejia. He is coming back as descended revoked to 3rd. I'm not showing any locks on him.
2: Great, thank you.
1: 248, go with you.
0: First is William Gilbert.
1: Second.
0: Mia Lewis.

0: traffic here in Route Green Valley RV Park, 24676 West Highway 12. 56-year-old male. RP is advising. RP is just requesting medics, stating 56-year-old male's in psychosis. He's being cooperative, wants to go to the hospital. It'll be the trailer near the porta potty.
1: Copy.

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1: 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It'd be the trailer to the porta potty.

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1: Copy. 48 is starting that way, and I'll be just behind him.
0: Copy.
2: 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I can head that way as well for traffic control.
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0: Roger that.
1: I'm clear, no report. En route to the collision. Is it 9th and Poplar?
0: Correct, I'll show you now.
2: E3, this is 22.
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3: Where he was requesting to be transported to, Tri-Cities or Walla Walla?
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1: 160 responding unit, this will be a 10 run.
0: West Poplar Street and South 9th Avenue. Medic 4 and Engine 1. Respond to accident and known injury at West Poplar Street and South 9th Avenue. Time of 1523.
2: West Poplar and 9th is a black.
3: Dispatch rescue.
2: Last unit going north on 9th. Last unit, go ahead.
1: Engine 1's en route.
3: Copy, Engine 1, you're en route.
1: Is there any dispatch?
3: This will be
1: 8. I'm arriving. I'm going to check
3: Poplar
1: north
3: and
1: 9th. On 9th. What was
3: two
1: the
3: vehicles.
1: The vehicle
3: PD's just now arriving.
4: 38, I got a Mustang right here.
3: The vehicle to the left is a black Nissan SUV. Dispatch rescue 6-1.
1: 3848, go again.
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3: Negative on hospital.
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1: There is airbag deployment. If we could have medics respond, superficial injuries, nothing major. Also, Washington plate to add.
0: Go ahead, this plate.
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1: Medic 4, I copy that you're in route. 9th and Poplar also. Medic 4, PD on scene advising there is airbag deployment. It appears minor injuries.
2: Still got an OBNA, no report.
0: Bridges.
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2: 248. 248. 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
0: 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We need help with the southbound traffic.
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0: 238-231. Blocking northbound traffic at Iceberg and divert them onto Birch there.
1: 4-0-35-21, go ahead. We're in route Highway 12, 5 ago.
2: Copy en route, about 5 ago, 1529.

0: has Boy Mary Young 28 been added?
1: Correct. Copy.
0: We got one more for you. Charles Robert Paul 7491. Also?
1: Also.
0: Can you start the next rotational tow for the Boy Mary Young 9125? Dispatch, add one. Last of Vega, Victor Edward George Adam, first of Frank, date of birth 9/25/1999. This will be the driver of the Honda.

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6: 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There'll be a fuel on return for Scoopers 435 and 436 about 10 minutes en route. We'll be back on the fire about 40 minutes or so.

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0: 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Charles Union Henry 3307.
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0: Walla River Road. This is going to be for fire. Deputies are on scene.
1: 231.
2: Okay, clear. No report.
0: Rural fire and rural ambulance respond 54088 Walla Walla River Road. This is going to be for less than an acre of brush fire. Deputies are on scene. Dispatcher 1540.

54088 while on the road, caused by a cigarette.

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0: 83 and 247.

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1: Receive. 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

0: 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Can you see if D6 I have a unit in the area?
1: D672, 1554.

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1: 416.
0: The scope of creek, and we got a whole other problem with the water. 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

0: 10-5 kind of week. I'll be in service. Also, 334 will be riding with me.
1: Two, 915
2: North 12th Avenue for the neighbors making noise. There was a language barrier, unknown what type of noise.
1: Two,

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1: Today.
0: 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I'll be back on the welfare check.

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0: Control is blocking Rewest 240 between Swift and Rungis and a boat canopy in both lanes.
1: I'll go check on that. 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
3: X847 Canary 6 yes, sir. 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
5: For a chemical spill in the area outside the location, very strong.
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0: Patrol's erratic East 240 approaching Newport Hill. A green semi with an old front end damage near collision.
1: A3,
0: 6904.

0: dispatch 420, you copy?
1: Just looking at the conditions, I think we're going to lose. So we'll just...
0: 420, I copy.
1: Right now.

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4: 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Exit, and then road, moderate to high speed. 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
2: 7-3-16-14. Charles Block and disabled westbound 182 on the Volton Test Bridge. A white man with a trailer partially walking the right lane.
0: Service.
2: 975 Rattle, 1612.
1: 1035 Kangaroo, I'll be in route also.
2: 1035 Rattle, 1612.
3: In effect from 4 p.m. to 10 p.m. PDT Tuesday for fire zone 705. Red flag warning in effect from 11 a.m. to 10 p.m. PDT Wednesday for fire zone 701, 702, 703, 704, 705, 706, 707, 708, and 709. Central Washington overview. Temperatures warm to hot Tuesday with mostly 90s and slightly cooler Wednesday with dry relative humidity values. Breezy conditions Tuesday and breezy to windy Wednesday. Poor overnight relative humidity recoveries. Hot dry pattern with breezy winds will continue to lead to elevated to critical fire conditions to start the week. Widespread low minimum relative humidity and poor to fair overnight recoveries are expected through Saturday. Tuesday and Wednesdays will have elevated to critical fire weather conditions with a cold front passage. Low confidence for elevated thunderstorms Tuesday night.
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3: End of the week, system will bring another period to monitor for critical fire
2: weather. En route from Lincoln Park.
3: Minimum temperature 56 to 65 degrees, maximum humidity 35 to 50%. Wind south 3 to 6 miles per hour in the evening, shifting to the east 3 to 5 miles per hour overnight. Chance of wedding rain 0%. Break. Warning in effect from 1 p.m. to 10 p.m.
1: 10 to 5, 10 away. I'll be disregarding. 975 is closer.
3: Due to wind and low relative humidity, a slight chance to 15 to 35% of predominantly wet thunderstorms is forecast across central Washington and southern portions of the Blue Mountains this afternoon. OR 705 and OR 700. Tuesday, breezy winds and low relative humidity is expected, 80% confidence to produce red flag conditions across portions of OR and WA 691 and WA 692 in the afternoon and evening hours. There's also a slight chance, 10 to 20% chance of thunderstorms across central Oregon and

0: Yeah, so Kunkel, yeah, with it. We're not blocking. There's a Escalade right behind it. David 26279.
1: Good morning, in effect from 1 p.m. to 10 p.m. TDT.
2: Right,
1: wind and low relative humidity. Sky weather partly cloudy, patchy smoke. Minimum temperature 57 to 62 degrees. Maximum humidity 46 to 59%.

the lowest slopes. Spinning the twins less than 5 miles per hour, becoming south 1 to 6 miles per hour after midnight. Ridges and upper slopes, south winds 1 to 6 miles per hour. Chance of wetting rain 0%. This concludes the fire weather forecast at 1616 KE 9669 KOC 284 WMAS 693.

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0: Charles, home, Sam, 7318. That will be the disabled. It'll be clear they've got assistance now.
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Engine 1, respond to unconfirmed unconsciousness at 103 East Poplar Street. Cross streets are South 1st Avenue and South Carville Street. Engine 1, respond to unconfirmed unconsciousness at 103 East Poplar Street. Timeout 1632.

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1: 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We'll be taking that call and placing it in 1.
0: Copy, this will be for a subject lying behind the location near the AC unit, unknown breathing status.
1: 6.

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0: 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Medic one.
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0: Wall Patrols, blocking disabled. Dell Avenue at the roundabout, I believe it's 0125, a black SUV.
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Can you remove the person I added in that 28? 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
1: 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City says Sibley. White male, dark hair, with facial hair, wearing a dark green shirt and green shorts.
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2: I'm back in Walla Walla, out of service. Have a good night.
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0: set Super 8 priority, second and older. Hazelwood, Dean, 417, 1990. But 180 Blue, showing FDA resisting out of Columbia County, 1600 bail.
1: 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I'll take a second on code.
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0: Pomeroy Trails, LeGrand.
2: 307-1700.
0: Good afternoon, we are back at camp at Twin Buttes and going out of service for the night. Have a good one.